platypus, muscle nut, ding dong, rhubarb, spark plug and studs. Anybody doing a wrong thing better watch out, these cats is rough. Yeah, anytime there's a rumble out west, who do you call? You call the best.

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2: 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Those were the days. Didn't need no welfare state.

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3: Jump it again!

thundering across the stars to save the universe from the monster minds. Jace searches for his father to unite the magic root and lead his lightning league to victory over the changing form of Saw Boss. On the sides of good or evil, wheeled warriors explode into battle. Lightning strike!

to the top, I've been out of shape, thinking out of the box, I'm an astronaut. I blasted off the planet, rock that caused catastrophe, and it matters more because I had it. Now I had, I thought about wreaking havoc on an opposition, kind of shocking, they want it static. With precision, I'm automatic, quarterback, I ain't talking, second packet, pack it up, I don't panic, batter up, who the baddest, it don't matter, cause we is your thing.

Watch now as our rockets race here from afar, for now with our Robin we live on a screen.

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1: Wait till your father gets, until your father gets, wait till your father gets home.
0: Dad's not so bad and he seldom gets mad.
1: And we aren't about to